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2: Okay, Huey, I think we're all set for you.
3: Really?
2: Oh. Okay, this is it. We're back. We're back. I told you we'd be back, right?
4: No, touch that. It's not a stereo.
5: What is it?
2: Now, I know it's been a few years. But Hollywood finally caught. That's it. Your favorite group is in the movie business.
4: What's going on in there?
5: Music.
6: What kind of music?
5: Dancing.
7: Rock and roll.
5: Huey?
6: This is the place. I've got to get in there.
4: They're expecting me.
5: Come on, let's go.
6: Keep an eye on my machine. Don't touch anything. I'll be right back.
2: And I know it's a good song. And, I mean, it's got to be a good movie. They even got jackets. Gonzo, show them the jacket. Check this out. For real.

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2: I came to say goodbye.
3: But why, Boris? Why?
2: I've made up my mind. I'm going away.
3: Then I shall be alone.
2: That journey into the desert you've spoken of, you will take it alone.
3: What else can I do?
2: Once you said to me that peace and happiness might be found there, you gave me hope. And now...